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I'm from the dirty, but that Chico nice. Y'all call it a moment.

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2: Shut up and sleep with me, come on. 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
2: This is what KLF is about. Also known as the Just-A-Drop Instruments of Moon.

When I walk on by, girls be looking like they be fly. 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

Oh yeah, let me hear you sing it. 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Yeah, check it out one time. You know it's for real. Then transfer to you all on your set. Getting biz, come on.

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2: Scooter! Back in the house. Yeah. Get off your shirts and wait for further instructions. Starting the microphone business, I've got one message for the next decade. Move!

0: 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Joy Radio.
1: Oh, yeah. Like the way this is going down.
2: Yeah.
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